0: RTS Couleur 3.
1: Ici, c'est la musique suisse.
2: 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But then again, nobody I know really can.

I'm a dog shit ashtray. 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I'm a movie with no plot, written in the back seat of a piss-powered taxi. I'm an imperial armpit, sweating Chianti. 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

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It doesn't matter, hey, that's the next Bombay. Talk to Bombay, talk to Bombay. Moving on like, hey, hey.

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